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I've been on an absolute Sabrina Carpenter kick lately. We're going to hear Taylor Swift coming up. Here's Bruno Mars on K94.5.

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0: turning it up. 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Yeah, we turning it up.
1: Today's best music, K94.5, and good morning. I'm Julia Kilbride. Happy Sunday. We're going to see sky clearing out this afternoon. Maybe some showers later on, but temperatures warm. Yeah, the wind's back out of the southwest today, so the up and down of the temperatures lately were back on an upswing. So temps all week expected to be 20 or above, and normals for us usually about 22 this time of year. We're going to hear coming up from Virginia to Vegas, so we've got Maroon 5 next.
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0: Today's best music, K94.5, and good morning, Julia here with you. I hope your weekend is going well. We've got lots on the go. The Shediac Market is back for their season. That starts today. It's a lovely Sunday market. Most markets are on Saturdays, so a Sunday market is always a treat. So that goes from 9 till 2 today, and you'll find them at the center of the amazing Pascal Poirier Park. So go check them out today. We've got great tunes coming up. We'll hear Avril Lavigne. Nick Jonas is next.
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0: Today's best music, K94.5, and good morning. Next hour, we're going to hear from Lady Gaga. We've got Justin Bieber and Sarah Larson on the way as well. Just ahead, David Guetta.
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0: Our forecast is calling for cloud today, but sun and cloud this afternoon with a chance of showers. We'll see high 23, except cooler along parts of the coast, a humidex of 28. Cloudy tonight with a low 14, and tomorrow expect showers with a high of 20.
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0: 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Good morning. Monster trucks are back in the city today. Yes, at the Avenir Center. 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The doors and pit party open at 12:30 and the show starts at 2 o'clock, expected to go until about 5. So it's a spectacular show featuring 5 monster trucks, including tour champion Overkill Evolution, freestyle motocross too with a backflip contest, lawnmower races and more. 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Coming up, we'll hear Taylor Swift.
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0: today's best music, K94.5, and good morning. We heard Taylor Swift earlier, who this week became the youngest woman ever to be inducted into the Songwriters Hall of Fame. That was a cool moment. Steven Spielberg had the honor of inducting her. I guess when the Songwriters Hall of Fame asked her who she thought she might like to have inductor, she without hesitation said Spielberg, whom, when they asked, got back to them immediately, like within an hour of her suggesting it, and said, yeah, I'd do that. That's pretty cool. Apparently they've had a friendship now for years. We're going to hear coming up from Usher. We've got Rihanna next.
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1: 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Coming up next hour alongside, we'll hear from Harry Styles. So we've got Sabrina Carpenter and Bruno Mars as well. Just ahead, Ariana Grande.
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1: Our forecast is calling for cloud today, but sun and cloud this afternoon with a chance of showers. We'll see high 23, except cooler along parts of the coast, a humidex of 28. Cloudy tonight with a low 14, and tomorrow expect showers with a high of 20.
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0: talking. 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

0: Today's best music, Kennedy 4-5, and good morning. Lots on the go this week. Willy Wonka Jr. will be at the Capitol Theater with the School of Atlantic Ballet, Atlantique. That's at the Capitol Theater this Thursday and Friday at 7 p.m. both nights. It's a chance to see Roald Dahl's Willy Wonka Jr. For more on the show and for tickets and info, you can go online to the events page at k945.ca. Coming up, we'll hear from the Chainsmokers and Rev.
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0: today's best music, K94.5. Good morning. We are looking at sky to clear out this afternoon. Temperatures pretty mild. We might see a late day shower, though. Normals for us about 22, and we'll be close to that today. A little warmer maybe this afternoon with a Humidex. Next hour, we're talking monster trucks. They are in the city today. I've got details after 11. Bruno Mars as well, and Taylor Swift on the way. Hozier's next.
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0: Our forecast is calling for cloud today, but sun and cloud this afternoon with a chance of showers. We'll see high 23, except cooler along parts of the coast, a Humidex of 28. Cloudy tonight with a low 14, and tomorrow expect showers with a high of 20.
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0: 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The show's at 2. 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We'll hear from Charlotte Cardin coming up. Meghan Trainor's next.
1: Hey, what's up? It's Rick Neese. 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We talked to Taylor Swift and she said, I'm kidding. 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

0: today's best music, K94.5. That's it for me, Julia, heading out. We've got the Rick D's Weekly Top 40 Countdown on the way next hour with the biggest songs of the past week. Ahead of that, we'll hear from Nicky Yore and Justin Bieber. Have a great day.
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0: Our forecast is calling for cloud today, but sun and cloud this afternoon with a chance of showers. We'll see high 23, except cooler along parts of the coast, a humidex of 28. Cloudy tonight with a low 14, and tomorrow expect showers with a high of 20.
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0: What's deeper than a coal mine? Loving you with a heart of gold. Max McDown on the count on Better Me for You. Down two this week to number 39 from Max. And coming up, how about this? Teddy Swims on D. Sleaze says his body is now so covered in tattoos, he's starting to get invisible tattoos. What does one look like? We found out from Teddy Swims, plus the latest on Taylor Swift. Did you hear this? We did. Stay here as we head for number one.
1: We're on the way to number one.
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13: Our forecast is calling for cloud today, but sun and cloud this afternoon with a chance of showers. We'll see high 23, except cooler along parts of the coast, a humidex of 28. Cloudy tonight with a low 14, and tomorrow expect showers with a high of 20.
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0: Well, she's singing and giving advice to her younger self. It's called Younger You. Miley Cyrus down two this week, number 34 on the countdown. She has had 15 pets. The pig we mentioned before, hello.
1: Hello, Rick.
0: She's had a blowfish named Pablo. By the way, those are lethal with her neurotoxins, so don't get too close to some blowfish. She's had dogs, cats, horses. Somebody told me she had an armadillo. I don't think so, but she may have. Miley Cyrus loves her pets. In fact, she just rescued a 20-year-old tortoise who Miley says loves to eat chunks of red and yellow peppers. A tortoise she just rescued, always in the middle of it. Miley Cyrus right here with D's Sleaze. The hottest hits of the week coming up.
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0: Benson Boone drifting a bit this week, number 28, Mr. Electric Blue. He says, I know my outfits are tight on stage, and some of the women look at me and say,
1: oh, that's horrible.
0: I love it. Benson Boone, number 27. Let's keep it up. Rick Dees and Justin Bieber.

0: Oh, look, he's speeding up the countdown, up six. Justin Bieber with three visits to this week's countdown to number one. Speed Demon already up to number 27. I noticed that a big Bieber fan in Mexico has set a Guinness record by identifying the most Justin Bieber songs in a minute. And I guess you can get in the Guinness Book of Records for just about anything. The most Justin Bieber songs identified in a minute. Maybe if you're a Bieber fan, go and try to break the record. There's more going on this week, so let's do it again. It's
1: D's Sleeve.
0: Did you see this? Selena Gomez is a redhead now. Long, curly, red hair. And from personal experience looking at this photo, she looks fabulous. Selena Gomez never pictured her as a redhead, but everybody says, I love it. She says, you know, I'm filming something. I needed, either a wig or the red hair. So I just said, let's just dye my hair. See what you think. We have the photo at rick.com. Selena, redhead, Gomez, in fuego, on fire.
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0: All right, let's get into it. 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

0: How about it? It's Golden Huntrix, EJ, Audrey Nuna, and Rayami. And on top of getting ready for their world tour, which, by the way, is sold out, along with the BTS tour, they say, we're ready. And I said, for what? And they said, for next year's Super Bowl in America. It could be the big halftime show from Huntrix. We'll keep you on top of that. Let's keep up the countdown. We're this close to the top 20. Get ready for more information on Taylor Swift. Don't miss all of this. It's a huge weekend of hits, all right here. Are you ready, Moncton? Here we go. It's Rick D's and the countdown to number one right here on K94.5.
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0: talk about?
1: How about it? Bring your love. Madonna joins Sabrina Carpenter, and they take it up one more this week, number 23 on the countdown. Madonna says she's very honored to be included in the New York Times top 100 songwriters ever. Who was number one on the list?
2: None other than Bob Dylan. Time for my boot heels to be wandering like a rolling stone.
3: Oh, that's horrible.
1: Sorry, Bob. 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
15: Our forecast is calling for cloud today, but sun and cloud this afternoon with a chance of showers. We'll see high 23, except cooler along parts of the coast, a humidex of 28. Cloudy tonight with a low 14, and tomorrow expect showers with a high of 20.
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1: Lady Gaga, Doechii together, runway. Lady Gaga's Mayhem Ball set a new touring record. It was a year long, if you may remember, and it earned, we just checked on this, this is some time ago, $250 million for Lady Gaga. How much of that does she get to keep? Obvious question. She keeps 50%. The rest goes to taxes, agents, managers, musicians, and the dreaded hangers-on. But she still feels good, and she's doing great, Lady Gaga. Okay, coming up next on the countdown to the biggest hit of the week, Bruno Mars and the Formula One Grand Prix. What happened? We know. And how fast did Bruno go? Let me tell you, coming up.
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0: action, including Canada taking on Qatar and Switzerland taking on Bosnia and Herzegovina. 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

0: Sabrina Carpenter on the countdown. When did you get so hot? Down two this week, number 13 for Sabrina. She has amazing fashion sense. If you've seen her on stage, she just puts it all together. And she says, over the next 6 months, I'm going to try some fashion risks. See if you can copy these. And, of course, we'll have the first photos of Sabrina posted at rick.com, R-I-C-K.com. Something else has leaked out this week, so let's put it in the category of Ricky Leaks. Have you heard of the Three Comma Club? How about this? America's richest self-made women. It's a list. On it, Taylor Swift and Rihanna, on it. The Three Comma Club, which means you're now a billionaire or billionaireess. So the Three Comma Club, there's a comma there. There's three zeros, zero. Yeah, there you go. How is it looking if you're having competition between Taylor Swift and Beyonce and Rihanna? It looks like Taylor Swift is in the lead on the way to a billion and a half. I hope there's a prenup in there somewhere, but it's the Three Comma Club. Congratulations, ladies, right here, as your hits are in the countdown, and we're heading for number one.
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8: Our forecast is calling for cloud today, but sun and cloud this afternoon with a chance of showers. We'll see high 23, except cooler along parts of the coast, a humidex of 28. Cloudy tonight with a low 14, and tomorrow expect showers with a high of 20.
0: All right, let's get into it. 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

0: BTS on the countdown. Swim stays at number 7 for 2 weeks. They are everywhere. Of course, their concert is sold out. They have a signature Oreo cookie. And normally, Oreos are black with the white frosting inside. No, these are purple. Purple Oreos from BTS. What do these Oreos taste like? Well, most are saying pretty good. And you can scan the package and get all sorts of BTS stuff. So look for the purple Oreos from BTS. Okay, take the countdown challenge again right here, right now. It's an Amazon shopping spree. You can win it. Now listen to this. Got it? That's a children's lullaby of a famous double diamond hit that went all the way to number one and stayed there. Can you name the hit and the original artist? That's it. Listen again. Come on, you can do this. Name it and who sang it. And you can click Rick and get in on it right now. RICK.com. It's the Countdown Challenge. Counting down to number one, we're into the top five. Coming up.
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0: 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Here we go. It's Rick D's and the countdown to number one right here on K94.5.
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0: And a shout out to Moncton right now. 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

So why don't we go out and get a drink in the West End? 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

0: chippy, chippy. 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